0: Oh, by the way, it all started like this.
1: So how's your evening so far?

0: Hello and welcome to The Hilltop. I'm Joe. On this show, we'll talk about a different topic each week and play some songs to go along with it. We will talk in English, but I know you can handle it.
1: 皆さん、こんにちは。ジェフ・ウーです。ザ・ヒルトップへようこそ。この番組では毎週違うトピックについて話します。そしてそれにちなんだ音楽をかけます。これから全部英語で話しますが、みんなで英語と音楽を楽しみましょう。
0: Hello, Justin.
2: Hello, Joe. Hello, Roy.
0: We are your hosts and welcome to the Hilltop. Joining us on the hill is our producer, Roy. Hello, Roy.
2: Ha, ha, ha.
1: What's going on?
0: I think before we get to what ha, ha, ha is all about, we should address the slim elephant in the room, which is a former the Hilltop host.
2: Host of 160 episodes of The Hilltop.
0: Yes. Mm-hmm. Got the ball rolling and then we improved it from there.
2: Yeah.
0: It's Justin.
2: Hey, thanks for having me back.
0: Mr. Whittinghill.
2: Yeah.
0: Nice to see you again.
2: Yeah.
0: I see you every day, of course.
2: Yeah. Offices right next door to each other.
0: Yeah.
2: I'm back in the house. It's nice to be back.
0: Yeah. Jeff said something very off-color and unsavory about King Charles. And so we decided to take him off air for a couple of weeks. That's not true. That's not true.
2: Jeff's been cancelled. Oh, no.
0: Jeff's been cancelled. No, Jeff is not on top form today, so we decided to give him a rest for a couple of weeks and let Justin take the reins.
2: Yeah, I'm back in the saddle. I'm looking forward to it. And this is a special episode as well.
0: It is, yeah.
2: Which I think you've got a clever theme here. I'll let you introduce.
0: Okay, well, the reason I said ha, ha, ha, is because I believe our linguistic expert will fill us in on this.
1: Mm-hmm.
0: No, the ha is the number five in Thai. I'm pretty sure that in Thai, when people write ha ha ha at the end of a text message or something, they just put 555 because five in Thai is ha. And the reason they put ha ha ha, 555, and that's related to our show today, is that this is episode 555. I couldn't say it. I was going to say it in a German way. It's 555th episode.
2: Wow. It's an auspicious episode. It's great. I'm happy to be here for this one.
0: And so far, I'll give it a solid 3 out of 5 as a rating. Yeah, so thank you, Roy and Justin, for the first 160. And I suppose Jeff, to some extent, and other previous hosts, Nick.
2: And Brent.
0: Mm-hmm.
2: Yeah. And I guess Roy's the only person who's been here for all 555 of them, right?
0: Yeah. So I was wanted to ask you guys, when you hear the number five, what does it make you think of?
2: That's a good question. It's my father's favorite number. I don't know if everyone has a favorite number, but when I was a kid, you know, my favorite number is 8.
0: Mm-hmm.
2: Do you have a favorite number?
0: 27.
2: Okay, interesting.
0: It's weird. My birthday.
2: Very weird. Roy, do you have a favorite number?
1: 61.
2: Really?
1: Roy.
2: Oh, yeah. Very nice.
0: Roy.
2: Excellent.
0: Yes.
2: Yeah. Just growing up as a child, I just love the number 8. I don't know why it's my favorite number. Like, favorite color is blue, favorite number is 8, like that.
0: Yeah.
2: And when I was a kid, I used to ask, you know, my family, what's your favorite number? My dad's was 5, and it always confused me. Like, why 5?
0: And you know, surely 8.
2: Yeah, 8's much better.
0: We're not here to talk about 8, though, Justin.
2: Yeah, it's 5. I meant to change the topic, I'm sorry. So that's what it makes me think of. It's my dad's favorite number, and I don't understand why.
0: Interesting. Roy, does it make you think of anything?
1: 5 makes me go.
0: Go.
1: Go, go, go.
0: Go, go, go.
1: Go. In Let's Japanese? Go. Yeah.
0: Yeah.
1: Mm-hmm.
0: Nice. I think of a clenched fist, a bunch of fives. Take that. You know, and I say, the power is on, like that, and I punch you in the face, because I'm a violent man.
2: Mm-hmm.
0: That is the name of the first song, The Power Is On,
2: oh,
0: by the Go Team.
2: Perfect.

0: And that was The Power Is On by the Go Team, mm-hmm. or the Five Team, as they're known in Japan. I asked you what five makes you think of before the song, and no one asked me, so I'm going to tell you anyway. Mm-hmm. Interestingly, do you know about the 6-7 movement that's going on among the youth these days?
1: Absolutely, yes.
0: And that came about just because someone said 6-7, and that's mm-hmm. it. Mm-hmm. There's no reason for it.
1: Yeah.
0: When I was a kid, when I was in high school, my friend and I, my best friend and I, did a very similar thing with the number 5.
1: Okay.
0: And we just would say 5 to each other at random times, mm-hmm. and it made us laugh. You know, the answer to a question could be 5. Have you eaten today? 5. And yeah. Exactly that response.
1: Yeah.
0: Mm-hmm. So we originated the 6-7, but that came after,
1: yeah.
0: which was 5.
1: Yeah. Well,
0: serendipitously.
1: The amazing thing is that it's exactly as meaningful as 6-7.
0: Yeah.
1: I mean, it's exactly the same as what's going on with 6-7. Roy, have you heard about 6-7?
2: Mm-hmm.
1: It's just the number 6-7. Kids, especially in the United States, I guess all around the world now, they just go crazy when they hear 6-7.
0: Yeah.
1: And they sort of do a little kind of a move, kind of a dance. Mm.
0: Yeah.
1: And I guess it comes from maybe one hip-hop song. They said 6-7, but then somebody made a video on TikTok or YouTube or something where yeah. they said 6-7, and everyone just exploded with love for 6-7.
0: You'll know this. Isn't it in some way related to basketball?
1: It is. There's an NBA player named LaMelo Ball who's quite young and cool. People like him a lot, and his height is 6'7".
2: Oh.
1: So in a hip-hop song, they referenced him and mentioned his height at 6'7". And then I think some TikToker,

0: was like singing that song and said 6'7" and did a funny dance. Mm. And then it set the world on fire. Like everyone wow. got obsessed with just the number 6'7".
1: And of course, everyone, I don't need to tell you this, but Lewis Miley, the young Newcastle United footballer,
2: mm-hmm.
1: His shirt number is 67.
0: So, oh, well, so he's popular.
1: You know, mm. I'm sure that, yeah, maybe he chose it for that reason a good couple of years before this came through. So maybe he invented it. Who knows?
0: Could
1: have come from him.
0: It has to help jersey sales among the kids. You know, kids will want a jersey that says 6'7" on it.
1: Yeah.
0: I imagine. So he might have a popular jersey.
1: That's true.
0: Yeah. Mm-hmm.
1: But we're not talking about 6'7". Okay. I'm sorry. I'm sorry. We're talking about 5'5".
2: Go.
1: Are you a fan of curry?
0: Love curry.
1: Yes. Yeah, good. Next question. No, champion. Of course, we have in Kanazawa many Go-Go Curry restaurants.
0: Yeah.
1: We're not sponsored by Go-Go Curry yet, by the way. But, you know, I'm always open to sponsored things. Anyway, but what's your go-to Go-Go Curry?
0: Well, Go-Go Curry, my thing is, I've eaten at Go-Go Curry maybe once. I've eaten at, you know, every curry restaurant
1: it's
0: maybe
1: not helping
0: once.
1: Helping the advertising.
0: Yeah. But I go once, and then I go right back to Koko Ichiban.
1: Oh.
0: Koko Ichiban, I mean, I've eaten there, I don't know, 1,000 times now. I love Koko Ichiban, so that's my main curry.
1: But it's not called Go-Go Ichiban.
0: It's not called Go-Go at all. So I have been there, and it's fine, you know, but I love the spiciness of Koko Ichiban. So I go back and, you know, get like a level 8, level 9 every time and get the spiciness.
1: That sounds good.
0: Yeah. Mm.
1: You a Go-Go Curry fan, Roy?
2: I'm not sure.
1: Oh, this is not going well.
0: Well, hey,
1: no vouchers in the post for us.
0: Back to jersey numbers, though. Isn't Go-Go Curry, doesn't it come from an athlete's jersey number?
2: Jersey number? Mr. Matsui.
0: Matsui, yeah. Baseball player.
1: Oh, is that right?
0: And wasn't he 55?
2: Yeah, that's right.
0: And so they called it Go-Go Curry.
1: I didn't know that.
0: Yeah.
1: That's interesting.
0: And isn't it? Because he's from around here,
2: yep.
0: And didn't Go-Go Curry even start around here, so
2: that's
0: he's like the local
2: baseball
0: hero.
2: Yep.
1: Yes.
0: I think he was the MVP of the World Series long time ago. Yeah. I mean, 15, 20 years ago or something. Mm-hmm. So, yeah, very, very good player.
2: Yep.
1: I think I was in Kaga at the a municipal hall in Kaga for a sort of Zaka event recently, and it was fully adorned with Matsui memorabilia.
0: Yeah.
1: I think it's from that sort of zone, right? From down that way.
0: Yeah.
1: Interesting. And so being a great baseball player, I suppose, in America, there's the gambling culture, not in Japan, but certainly in England, in America, people might have said, you know, Matsui for the homer, I've got 5 on it. What have you got on it? You've got 5 on it.
0: Uh-huh.
1: We've all got 5 on it.
0: Go, go.
1: This is I Got 5 on It by Loonies.

0: That was I Got Five on It by Lunas. And Joe, I understand you have some five trivia for us.
1: Yeah, well, as we know, our producer Roy is well-traveled and a multilinguist. So I'm going to put you on the spot now. Okay, I've got the number five in 10 different languages.
2: Ten different languages.
1: I want you to tell me how to say the number five in these languages, okay? It starts difficult and gets harder. And if you can't do it, we'll give Justin a chance to jump in, okay?
0: Oh, no, I'm ready? I'm bad with the language.
1: It's pretty difficult to start with. Ready? English.
2: Five.
1: Well done.
0: Oh, point to Roy.
1: You could cut the tension with a knife. All right, it gets harder. Well. Japanese.
2: Go.
1: Wow. Okay, this guy's on a roll. Spanish.
0: It's Cinco.
1: It is Cinco. Yeah. Cinco, Cinco, Cinco, Se. That's the song, isn't it?
0: And the famous holiday, Cinco de Mayo.
1: Cinco de Mayo, yes. Okay, chance to redeem yourself. French.
2: I don't know.
1: Oh, the torpedo hit the boat and it
0: sank.
1: Yes, sank. Okay. Okay, let's try German.
2: Fünf.
1: Fünf. Hey, yes.
0: I didn't know.
1: Fünf. Ein, zwei, drei, vier, fünf. Italiano.
2: Italiano.
1: Uno, dos, tres, cuatro.
0: Cinco.
1: Cinque.
0: Cinque.
1: Okay. Kind of like French. Okay, Jeff's not here to check this pronunciation, but Chinese Mandarin.
2: Ooh.
1: Yeah, like Mr. Jeff.
0: Yeah.
1: Jeff Wu.
2: Oh, Jeff Wu.
1: Jeff Five. Korean. Try a different vowel.
2: I forgot.
1: A-I-U-E-O.
0: Yes. Okay. I have no idea.
1: Now, two tricky ones. Arabic.
2: Arabic.
1: Ooh. Oh,
2: nobody knows.
1: Well, of course, the way it's written is Arabic. The number five, the numbers are all Arabic origin. Kamsa.
2: Kamsa.
1: Kamsa. Sounds Korean, doesn't it?
0: It does.
1: Kamsarida. And finally, Russian.
2: Russian.
1: Yeah.
0: No idea.
2: No idea.
1: Interestingly, this is the same word for face in Geordie, or at Newcastle language, where I come from. Piat.
2: Piat.
0: Piat.
1: Piat. Oh, I've proper twatted me piat off the table. I hit my

0: Finth. And then that comes from Proto-Indo-European, which obviously we've got Fif, Fimph, it's Penke. Oh. Completely unrelated. Yeah. Penke is from Greek, Pente. There you go. Mm-hmm. Wow, there's a lot of stuff about the number five.
1: Yeah, that, you know, it still comes through in language a little bit, like the pentagon, you know, from the Greek penta. You said pentagon is a five-sided shape.
0: That's so true.
1: Yeah, those old root words still show up a little bit.
0: Yeah, exactly. Mm-hmm. Penta is, yeah, it's five in Greek, and that's pentagon. Mm-hmm. It's interesting, actually, about the number five. If you think about the human body, there's a lot of fives knocking around. Mm-hmm. Five fingers,
1: yeah.
0: Five toes, five senses.
1: Mm-hmm. That's true.
0: Five ears, five eyes. Now, I might have lost you a little bit there. In large parts of England, five teeth. I could have said America, but I didn't want to insult our guests.
1: Definitely a Geordie thing. Five teeth.
0: Yeah. And, you know, when I'm at the at Mr. Donut, another sponsor there, I like to take five.
1: Really?
0: Just like Dave Brubeck. But this isn't Dave Brubeck. This is the Kashmir Stage Band. Take five.

0: That was Take Five by the Kashmir Stage Band.
1: Yes. Mm. Have you heard of the Kashmir Stage Band?
2: No.
0: I haven't.
2: Never. I haven't.
1: Probably the best high school jazz funk band in the world. Mm-hmm. And actually one of the best funk bands. They're just really good.
0: And do the members change all the time as new high school students come in?
1: Yeah. This was from a long time ago. Mm. But I think they continue to churn out like top musicians and top, especially funk. Yeah. That was quite a funky version of the famous song "Take Five." Mm. That's a high school band.
0: That's amazing.
1: Yeah. I mean, I'm very impressed by them.
0: Yeah,
1: and they're not from Kashmir, as in in the Indian subcontinent. They're from America.
0: Oh, okay. Right. Wow. I've never heard of it before.
1: Yeah.
0: But I will embarrass Roy and put Roy on the spot. Roy was also a very strong musician in your younger days, right? You're a guitarist.
2: Very younger days. Yeah. Yeah.
0: In college, I think. Didn't you? Yeah, yeah. You actually played guitar on an album.
2: A little bit.
0: Yeah. Was it like a lot of guitar players and kind of background music or...
1: Was it a Mark Knopfler album?
0: Were you featured?
2: Featured? Yuzo Kayama.
0: Oh, yeah, that was the artist, right?
2: Ventures. Mm-hmm. Mm. And White Ones.
0: Very cool.
2: Mm. Yeah.
1: Wow. Well, I think Roy's head's getting too big, so we should wrap up the show there. Thank you, listeners, for joining us. If you have any thoughts or comments, please send us an email. We're always happy to hear from you. And as always, thank you, Roy.
2: Thank you.
1: Thank you, Justin. See you next week.
0: See you.

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This program was presented by KIT 金沢工業大学。

0: Hello and welcome to The Hilltop. I'm Joe. On this show, we'll talk about a different topic each week and play some songs to go along with it. We will talk in English, but I know you can handle it.
1: 皆さんこんにちは。ジェフ・ウーです。ザ・ヒルトップへようこそ。この番組では毎週違うトピックについて話します。そしてそれにちなんだ音楽をかけます。これから全部英語で話しますが、みんなで英語と音楽を楽しみましょう。
0: Hello, Justin.
2: Hello, Joe. Hello, Roy.
0: We are your hosts, and welcome to The Hilltop. Joining us on The Hill is our producer, Roy. Hello, Roy.
2: Ha, ha, ha.
1: What's going on?
0: I think before we get to what ha, ha, ha is mm-hmm. all about, we should address the slim elephant in the room, mm-hmm. which is a former The Hilltop host.
2: Host of 160 episodes of The Hilltop.
0: Yes. Mm-hmm. Got the ball rolling, and then we improved it from there.
2: Yeah.
0: It's Justin.
2: Hey, thanks for having me back.
0: Mr. Whittinghill.
2: Yeah.
0: Nice to see you again.
2: Yeah.
0: I see you every day, of course.
2: Yeah, offices right next door to each other.
0: Yeah.
2: Mm-hmm. I'm back in the house. It's nice to be back.
0: Yeah, Jeff said something very off-color and unsavory about King Charles, and so we decided to take him off air for a couple of weeks. That's not true. That's not true.
2: Jeff's been cancelled. Oh, no.
0: Jeff's been cancelled. No, Jeff is not on top form today, so we decided to give him a rest for a couple of weeks and let Justin take the reins.
2: Yeah, I'm back in the saddle. I'm looking forward to it. And this is a special episode as well.
0: It is, yeah.
2: Which I think you've got a clever theme here. I'll let you introduce.
0: Okay, well, the reason I said ha, ha, ha, is because I believe our linguistic expert will fill us in on this. Mm-hmm. No, the ha is the number five in Thai. I'm pretty sure that in Thai, when people write ha ha ha at the end of a text message or something, they just put 555 because five in Thai is ha. And the reason they put ha ha ha, 555, and that's related to our show today, is that this is episode 555. I couldn't say it. I was going to say it in a German way. It's 555th episode.
2: Wow. It's an auspicious episode. It's great. I'm happy to be here for this one.
0: And so far, I'll give it a solid 3 out of 5 as a rating. Yeah, so thank you, Roy and Justin, for the first 160. And I suppose Jeff, to some extent, and other previous hosts, Nick.
2: And Brent.
0: And Brent.
2: Mm-hmm. Yeah. And I guess Roy's the only person who's been here for all 555 of them, right?
0: Yeah. So I was wanted to ask you guys, when you hear the number five, what does it make you think of?
2: That's a good question. It's my father's favorite number. I don't know if everyone has a favorite number, but when I was a kid, you know, my favorite number is 8.
0: Mm-hmm.
2: Do you have a favorite number?
0: 27.
2: Okay, interesting.
0: It's
2: weird.
0: My birthday.
2: Very weird. Roy, do you have a favorite number?
1: 61.
2: Really?

0: Roy.
1: Oh, yeah. Very nice.
2: Roy.
1: Excellent. Yes. Yeah. Just growing up as a child, I just love the number 8. I don't know why it's my favorite number. Like, favorite color is blue, favorite number is 8, like that.
2: Yeah.
1: And when I was a kid, I used to ask, you know, my family, what's your favorite number? My dad's was 5, and it always confused me. Like, why 5?
2: And you know, surely 8.
1: Yeah, 8's much better.
2: We're not here to talk about 8, though, Justin.
1: Yeah, it's 5. I meant to change the topic, I'm sorry. So that's what it makes me think of. It's my dad's favorite number, and I don't understand why.
2: Interesting. Roy, does it make you think of anything?
0: 5 makes me go.
2: Go.
0: Go, go, go.
2: Go, go, go.
0: Go. In Let's Japanese, go. Yeah.
2: Yeah.
0: Mm-hmm.
2: Nice. I think of a clenched fist, a bunch of 5s. Take that. You know, and I say, the power is on, like that, and I punch you in the face, because I'm a violent man.
1: Mm-hmm.
2: Ooh, that is the name of the first song, The Power Is On, by the Go Team.
1: Perfect.

0: And that was The Power Is On by the GO Team, mm-hmm. or the Five Team, as they're known in Japan. I asked you what five makes you think of before the song, and no one asked me, so I'm going to tell you anyway. Mm-hmm. Interestingly, do you know about the 6-7 movement that's going on among the youth these days?
1: Absolutely, yes.
0: And that came about just because someone said 6-7, and that's mm-hmm. it. Mm-hmm. There's no reason for it.
1: Yeah.
0: When I was a kid, when I was in high school, my friend and I, my best friend and I, did a very similar thing with the number 5.
1: Okay.
0: And we just would say 5 to each other.

0: at random times, and it made us laugh. You know, the answer to a question could be five. Have you eaten today? Five. And it, exactly that response.
1: Yeah.
0: So you know, we originated the 6-7, but that came after, which was five.
1: Yeah.
0: Well, so it's serendipitously.
1: The amazing thing is that it's exactly as meaningful as 6-7.
0: Yeah.
1: I mean, it's exactly the same as what's going on with 6-7. Roy, have you heard about 6-7?
2: Mm-hmm.
1: It's just the number 6-7. Kids, especially in the United States, I guess all around the world now, they just go crazy when they hear 6-7.
0: Yeah.
1: And they sort of do a little kind of a move, kind of a dance.
0: Mm. Yeah.
1: And I guess it comes from maybe one hip-hop song. They said 6-7, but then somebody made a video on TikTok or YouTube or something where they said 6-7 and everyone just exploded with love for 6-7.
0: You'll know this. Isn't it in some way related to basketball?
1: It is. There's an NBA player named LaMelo Ball who's quite young and cool. People like him a lot, and his height is 6'7".
2: Oh.
1: So in a hip-hop song, they referenced him and mentioned his height at 6'7". And then I think some TikToker was like singing that song and said 6-7 and did a funny dance.
0: Mm.
1: And then it set the world on fire. Like everyone got obsessed with just the number 6-7.
0: And of course, everyone, I don't need to tell you this, but Lewis Miley, the young Newcastle United footballer, his shirt number is 67.
1: So, so he's popular.
0: You know, I'm sure that, maybe he chose it for that reason a good couple of years before this came through. So maybe he invented it. Who knows?
1: Could
0: have come from him.
1: It has to help jersey sales among the kids. You know, kids will want a jersey that says 6-7 on it.
0: Yeah.
1: I imagine. So he might have a popular jersey.
0: That's true.
1: Yeah. Mm-hmm.
0: But we're not talking about 6-7.
1: Okay.
0: I'm sorry. I'm sorry. We're talking about 5-5-5. Go. Are you a fan of curry?
1: Love curry.
0: Yes. Yeah, good. Next question. No, champion. Of course, we have in Kanazawa many Go-Go Curry restaurants.
1: Yeah.
0: We're not sponsored by Go-Go Curry yet, by the way. But, you know, I'm always open to sponsored things. Anyway, but what's your go-to Go-Go Curry?
1: Well, Go-Go Curry, my thing is I've eaten at Go-Go Curry maybe once. I've eaten at, you know, every curry restaurant
0: it's
1: maybe
0: not helping
1: once.
0: Helping the advertising.
1: Yeah. But I go once, and then I go right back to Koko Ichiban.
0: Oh.
1: Koko Ichiban, I mean, I've eaten there, I don't know, 1,000 times now. I love Koko Ichiban, so that's my main curry.
0: But it's not called Go-Go Ichiban.
1: It's not called Go-Go at all. So I have been there, and it's fine, you know, but I love the spiciness of Koko Ichiban. So I go back and, you know, get like a level 8, level 9 every time and get the spiciness.
0: That sounds good.
1: Yeah.
0: You a Go-Go Curry fan, Roy?
2: I'm not sure.
0: Oh, this is not going well.
1: Well, hey,
0: no vouchers in the post for us.
1: Back to jersey numbers, though. Isn't Go-Go Curry, doesn't it come from an athlete's jersey number?
2: Jersey number? Mr. Matsui.
1: Matsui, baseball player.
0: Oh, is that right?
1: And wasn't he 55?
2: Yeah, that's right.
1: And so they called it Go-Go Curry.
0: I didn't know that.
1: Yeah.
0: That's interesting.
1: And isn't it? Because he's from around here, and didn't Go-Go Curry even start around here, so
2: that's
1: he's
2: right.
1: like the local baseball hero.
2: Yep.
0: Yes.
1: I think he was the MVP of the World Series long time ago. I mean, 15, 20 years ago or something. Mm-hmm. So, very, very good player.
2: Yep.
0: I think I was in Kaga at the a municipal hall in Kaga for a sort of Zaka event recently, and it was fully adorned with Matsui memorabilia.
1: Yeah.
0: I think he's from that sort of zone, right? From down that way.
1: Yeah.
0: Interesting. And so being a great baseball player, I suppose, in America, there's the gambling culture, not in Japan, but certainly in England, in America, people might have said, you know, Matsui for the homer, I've got five on it. What have you got on it? You've got five on it.
1: Uh-huh.
0: We've all got five on it.
1: Go, go.
0: This is I Got Five on It by Loonies.

0: That was I Got Five on It by Lunas. And Joe, I understand you have some five trivia for us.
1: Yeah, well, as we know, our producer Roy is well-traveled and a multilinguist. So I'm going to put you on the spot now. Okay, I've got the number five in 10 different languages.
2: Ten different languages.
1: I want you to tell me how to say the number five in these languages, okay? It starts difficult and gets harder. And if you can't do it, we'll give Justin a chance to jump in, okay?
0: Oh, no, I'm ready? I'm bad with the language.
1: It's pretty difficult to start with. Ready? English.
2: Five.
1: Well done.
0: Oh, point to Roy.
1: You could cut the tension with a knife. All right, it gets harder. Well. Japanese.
2: Go.
1: Wow. Okay, this guy's on a roll. Spanish.
0: It's cinco.
1: It is cinco. Yeah. Cinco, cinco, cinco, se. That's the song, isn't it?
0: And the famous holiday, Cinco de Mayo.
1: Cinco de Mayo. Yes. Okay, chance to redeem yourself. French.
2: I don't know.
1: Oh, the torpedo hit the boat and it
0: sank.
1: Yes, sank. Okay. Okay, let's try German.
2: Fünf.
1: Yes.
0: Good. I didn't know.
1: Fünf. Ein, zwei, drei, vier, fünf. Italiano.
2: Italiano.
1: Uno, dos,

0: tres, cuatro,
1: cinco.
0: Cinque.
1: Cinque.
0: Kind of like French. Okay, Jeff's not here to check this pronunciation, but Chinese Mandarin.
2: Ooh.
0: Ooh. Yeah, like okay. Mr. Jeff.
1: Yeah. Mm.
0: Jeff Ooh.
2: Oh, Jeff Ooh.
0: Jeff Five. Korean. Try a different vowel.
2: I forgot.
0: Ah, I, U, E, O. Yes.
1: Okay. No idea.
0: Now, two tricky ones. Arabic.
2: Arabic.
0: Ooh. Ooh,
2: nobody knows.
0: Well, of course, the way it's written is Arabic. Mm. The number five, the numbers are all Arabic origin. Mm. Kamsa.
2: Kamsa.
0: Kamsa. Sounds Korean, doesn't it? Kamsarida. And finally, Russian.
2: Russian.
0: Yeah.
1: No idea.
2: No idea.
0: Interestingly, this is the same word for face in Geordie, or at Newcastle language, where I come from. Piat.
2: Piat.
1: Piat.
0: Piat. Mm. Oh, I've proper twatted me piat off the table. I hit my face on the table.
1: Is there any reason why it's piat in Geordie? Geordie's English, technically.
0: Well, yeah, yes, it's face. I don't know. Maybe plate comes from, I guess. I don't know why. Or maybe it comes from pate.
1: Pate, oh, yeah.
0: Yeah, because your pate is your forehead or your head, isn't
1: yeah.
0: it? So, yeah, me piat.
1: Yeah, maybe, yeah.
0: I looked up the etymology, by the way, the root of the number five. Obviously, it's a prime number, mm-hmm. so it doesn't have a root in the mathematical sense, mm-hmm. but in the linguistic sense, it comes from the Old English fifth, mm-hmm. and the Old English comes from Proto-Germanic fimpf, mm-hmm. Mm-hmm. And then that comes from Proto-Indo-European, which obviously we've got fifth, fimpf, it's penke.
2: Wow.
0: Completely unrelated. Yeah. Penke is from Greek, pente. There you go.
2: Mm-hmm.
0: Wow. There's a lot of stuff about the number five.
1: Yeah, that, you know, it still comes through in language a little bit, like the pentagon, you know, from the Greek penta. You said pentagon is a five-sided shape.
0: That's true.
1: Yeah, those old root words still show up a little bit.
0: Yeah, exactly. Mm-hmm. Pente is, yeah, it's five in Greek, and that's pentagon.
2: Mm-hmm.
0: It's interesting, actually, about the number five. If you think about the human body,
1: mm-hmm.
0: there's a lot of fives knocking around.
1: Mm-hmm.
0: Five fingers,
1: yeah.
0: Five toes, five senses.
1: Mm-hmm. That's true.
0: Five ears, five eyes. Now, I might have lost you a little bit there. In large parts of England, five teeth. I could have said America, but I didn't want to insult our guests.
1: Definitely a Geordie thing. Five teeth.
0: Yeah. And, you know, when I'm at the at Mr. Donut, another sponsor there, mm-hmm. I like to take five.
1: Really?
0: Just like Dave Brubeck. But this isn't Dave Brubeck. This is the Kashmir Stage Band. Take five.

0: That was Take Five by the Kashmir Stage Band.
1: Yes. Mm. Have you heard of the Kashmir Stage Band?
2: No.
0: I haven't.
2: Never. I haven't.
1: Probably the best high school jazz funk band in the world. Mm-hmm. And actually one of the best funk bands. They're just really good.
0: And do the members change all the time as new high school students come in?
1: Yeah. This was from a long time ago. Mm. But I think they continue to churn out like top musicians and top, especially funk. Yeah. That was quite a funky version of the famous song "Take Five." Yeah. That's a high school band.
0: That's amazing.
1: Yeah. I mean, I'm very impressed by them.
0: Yeah,
1: and they're not from Kashmir, as in in the Indian subcontinent. They're from America.
0: Oh, okay. Right. Wow. I've never heard of it before.
1: Yeah.
0: But I will embarrass Roy and put Roy on the spot. Roy was also a very strong musician in your younger days, right? You're a guitarist.
2: Very younger days. Yeah.
0: In college, I think. Didn't you? Yeah. You actually played guitar on an album.
2: A little bit.
0: Yeah. Was it like a lot of guitar players and kind of background music or...
1: Was it a Mark Knopfler album?
0: Were you featured?
2: Featured? Yuzo Kayama.
0: Oh, yeah, that was the artist, right?
2: Ventures. Mm-hmm. Mm. And White Ones.
0: Very cool.
2: Mm. Yeah.
1: Wow. Well, I think Roy's head's getting too big, so we should wrap up the show there. Thank you, listeners, for joining us. If you have any thoughts or comments, please send us an email. We're always happy to hear from you. And as always, thank you, Roy.
2: Thank you.
1: Thank you, Justin. See you next week.
0: See you.

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1: And with each beat of my heart, for every day we apart, I'll hunger for every wasted hour.
0: And I-